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0: 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New Country and the Legends.
1: On a warm summer's eve, on a train bound for nowhere, we met up with a gambler. We were both too tired to sleep, so we took turns staring out the window at the darkness. The boredom overtook us.

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Die Legenden des Country. 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Deutschlands Country Radio. You've painted up your lips and rolled and curled your tinted hair.

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She was smiling and saying, hold me, I'm cold. We made a blanket out of that sundress. And the radio won't even let

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He heard one call his name. If you want to save your soul from hell, riding on our reins, then cowboy, change your ways today, or with us you will ride.

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I know they got plenty of young blood left in them.